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1: 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It's me against the music. It's just me and me.

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1: What up? It's your boy TQ, still keeping it gangsta around the world. 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